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I love a blessing in disguise. Because the only thing that makes a blessing better is when it's wearing a giant coat and riding on the shoulders of another blessing.

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1: All right, traffic right now, we've got those slowdowns. I-40 westbound between Carlisle and Coors. You've also got a crash in there as well near the interchange. That's adding a little bit to those slowdowns. I-25 near the construction zone, you're going to see some slow-moving traffic in both directions there. You've also still got a little congestion headed west on Alameda near Coors.
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7: 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Rick?
8: Thanks. Heavy delays on Alameda heading into the park. Paseo's backed up and the line to the Carnivore booth is about 20 people deep.
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3: All right, traffic right now, we've got those slowdowns. I-40 westbound between Carlisle and Coors. You've also got a crash in there as well near the interchange. That's adding a little bit to those slowdowns. I-25 near the construction zone, you're going to see some slow-moving traffic in both directions there. You've also still got a little congestion headed west on Alameda near Coors. See an accident? Call the Traffic Tracker hotline at 505-767-9167. I'm Michael Carlisle from the 96th.
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7: And now let's check in with Rick live near Balloon Fiesta Park. Rick?
8: Thanks. Heavy delays on Alameda heading into the park. Paseo's backed up and the line to the Carnivore booth is about 20 people deep.
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12: After a beautiful start to Balloon Fiesta morning this morning with cool temperatures out there, it will be a warm Wednesday afternoon with a few puffy clouds late in the day, 81 the high for Albuquerque. Santa Fe, a slight chance of gusty shower or thunderstorm on your Wednesday with a high of 75. I'm KOAT 7 Weather Chief Meteorologist Byron Morton for KOAT.
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1: Greg, hi. How you doing, bud?
0: Hey, good. How are you?
1: I'm doing really good. I'm eating spaghetti in a parking lot and listening to your show. You have a really good show.
0: Hold on. Can we go back to eating spaghetti in a parking lot?
1: Yeah. 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
0: Spaghetti in a parking lot. I think you just titled your autobiography.

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Wherever you go, we're already there. That's right, we are omnipresent, like the sky, or the wind, or cryptic posts on social media that may or may not be related to a breakup. Sometimes you just have to say bye to say hello.

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3: 50 years ago, a few hot air balloons lifted off from a mall parking lot in Albuquerque. Today, the balloon fiesta fills the sky with color and the whole world comes to watch. So look up, soak it in, and celebrate. 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Don't drink and drive. 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

0: 50 years ago, a few hot air balloons lifted off from a mall parking lot in Albuquerque. Today, the balloon fiesta fills the sky with color and the whole world comes to watch. 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
14: After a beautiful start to Bloom Fiesta morning this morning with cool temperatures out there, it will be a warm Wednesday afternoon with a few puffy clouds late in the day, 81 the high for Albuquerque. Santa Fe, a slight chance of gusty shower or thunderstorm on your Wednesday with a high of 75. I'm KOAT 7 Weather Chief Meteorologist Byron Morton for KOAT.
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2: So what's going on?
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24: Okay. 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
2: Okay. You kind of stepped on your compliment there. It's Greg.
24: Oh, Greg B. Harold?
2: Well, I mean, I rarely cop to being him, but on this occasion, I'll make an exception. Yes, it's Greg B. Harold.
24: Oh, dude, you are... 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Every time I listen to you, I just get chills.
2: Okay. Well, thank you for making my show sound like the symptoms of a fever.
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0: What are you doing?
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0: So what are you up to while you're listening? Or are you just blankly staring at the wall?
1: Yeah. I hear a delay in there.
0: What a perfect ending to this phone call.

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To the bank, to the mall, to that older, weirder mall where it's like, what is really happening here during the day? Then back to the bank after you were pickpocketed at the older, weirder mall.

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9: I just listened to you on my way home from work every day and just thought I'd see how you're doing.
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14: After a beautiful start to Bloom Fiesta morning this morning with cool temperatures out there, it will be a warm Wednesday afternoon with a few puffy clouds late in the day, 81 the high for Albuquerque. Santa Fe, a slight chance of gusty shower or thunderstorm on your Wednesday with a high of 75. I'm KOAT 7 Weather Chief Meteorologist Byron Morton for KOAT at FM.
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9: I just listened to you on my way home from work every day and just thought I'd see how you're doing.
0: All right. Well, now you've said hi, so are you high?
9: No, fortunately not. Not yet.
0: Oh, yet being the operative word.
9: Yes, operative indeed.
0: So that's what you're going to do when you get home?
9: Yeah, immediately. It's mission number one, light it up, hand on the Bible.
0: The Bible, yeah, except your Matthew 420 is Matt. It's 420, bro.
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0: 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Ah, Alexa and Ed, together at last. Or, as we shall now be referred to by our couple name, Edlexa. No, that is not a late-night infomercial for a medicine, but it does sound like it.

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0: contest, and you could be one of 5 winners to take home $1,000 to spend on whatever your idea of fun is this fall.
1: So you crochet.
2: I make baby blankets and baby booties and baby hats.
1: Yeah, well, what is it with babies needing the word baby in front of all their products? I don't say, where's my adult blanket? I just say, where's my blankie? Now, crochet is with needles, right?
2: Yes.
1: Ooh, that makes it sound like you have a problem. I'm hitting the needles tonight.
2: Yeah, really. Yep, that's a good one.
1: So what's going on?
3: What's up, bro? I'm in a long-time listener.
1: Oh, thank you.
3: Okay, what's your name?
1: Okay, you kind of stepped on your compliment there. It's Greg.
3: Oh, Greg B. Harold?
1: Well, I mean, I rarely cop to being him, but on this occasion, I'll make an exception. Yes, it's Greg B. Harold.
3: Oh, dude, you are... Oh, God, every time I listen to you, I just get chills.
1: Okay, well, thank you for making my show sound like the symptoms of a fever.
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1: That's a staple of any conversation with Ed. You're going to get some fantastics thrown in there.
0: Mentos refers to the whole pack. 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

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I happen to be Greg. What are the odds?

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I say you look so fine that I really want to make you mine. 4, 5, 6, come on and get your kicks. Now you don't

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I said you look so fine that I really want to make you mine. 4, 5, 6, come on and get your kicks. Now you don't need a

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6: After a beautiful start to Bloom Fiesta morning this morning with cool temperatures out there, it will be a warm Wednesday afternoon with a few puffy clouds late in the day, 81 the high for Albuquerque. Santa Fe, a slight chance of gusty shower or thunderstorm on your Wednesday with a high of 75. I'm KOAT 7 Weather Chief Meteorologist Byron Morton for KOAT.
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1: So what's going on?
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1: So what's going on? 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
11: After a beautiful start to Balloon Fiesta morning this morning with cool temperatures out there, it will be a warm Wednesday afternoon with a few puffy clouds late in the day, 81 the high for Albuquerque. Santa Fe, a slight chance of gusty shower or thunderstorm on your Wednesday with a high of 75. I'm KOAT 7 Weather Chief Meteorologist Byron Morton for KOAT.
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1: I had a mullet.
0: Wow. 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
1: It's kind of like a girl version of mullet, like a longer, shorter on here, but then on my neck, it was like a longer.
0: Girl Mullet, that is a great band name. The debut album could be Party in the Back.

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1: I don't know what happened. She just said, you know, goodbye. And then I was just like, all right, that's cool.
2: So you were dating and she broke it off?
1: Like, I got a text at like 12 in the morning saying that she doesn't want to see me anymore. And
2: that is an odd breakup, though.
1: Yeah, I don't know what happened.
2: Where did you two meet?
1: I actually met her at a Walmart. You know, I actually feel uncomfortable going back to that Walmart now.
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1: Because she works there. She's like a super tiny, like skinny girl, and she can't lift very heavy things.
2: Wow. 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Who's my tiny, skinny weakling?

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0: And now, a special announcement. Hang on just a second. 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
1: After a beautiful start to Bloom Fiesta morning, this morning with cool temperatures out there, it will be a warm Wednesday afternoon with a few puffy clouds late in the day, 81 the high for Albuquerque. Santa Fe, a slight chance of gusty shower or thunderstorm on your Wednesday with a high of 75. I'm KOAT 7 Weather Chief Meteorologist Byron Morton for KOAT.

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10: Okay, there's two of you on the phone. 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

0: 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We're like a monsoon in July. 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

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Lucky for you that these days it's all cool music, because in the 90s we went through a spell where stuff we liked was just the sound of bubble wrap being popped. 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

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Hello? Yeah. 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I'll call you right back, okay? 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
13: We talk a lot about ultra-processed foods, but here's a new reason to pay attention. Harvard study just found that adults who eat the most ultra-processed foods had a nearly 60% higher risk of dementia. Now, here's a way of thinking about it that I think is important. For years, we've been told that if we can't stop at just one chip or cookie, it's a failure of willpower. But scientists who study this say that's not fair. These foods are deliberately engineered. The perfect mix of sugar, fat, additives. They make them irresistible. In other words, it's not that you're weak necessarily, it's that the food was designed to beat you. And that's worth knowing, because it takes the guilt out of it and puts the blame where it belongs. Keep in mind, almost 70% of what is on supermarket shelves is ultra-processed. What you should be doing is shopping for foods with the fewest ingredients possible. I'm Dr. Sanjay Gupta, helping you live a better life.
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11: Hi, Greg. 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
1: Who am I without Ed? We've been together for so long that I'm afraid of what my life might look like without him.
2: Balloon Fiesta traffic is picking up around Albuquerque. Alameda Boulevard is congested between 4th Street and I-25. The Tramway Boulevard exit coming off of I-25 is also looking busier. Freeways are otherwise clear from new accidents. And for your Balloon Fiesta traffic, we're looking at open lanes on I-25 with no new accidents to report. Your exit at Roy Tramway is looking congested, as well as southbound Balloon Fiesta Parkway. Expect congestion approaching the main entrance, and to avoid traffic, consider the Balloon Fiesta Park and Ride with remote lots and shuttle service directly to the Fiesta through Sunday.
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3: Yes, the traffic is impacting the North Valley of congestion on I-25 at the Roy Avenue, Alameda Boulevard, and Paseo del Norte off-ramps. East and westbound Alameda Boulevard is also looking slow between I-25 and 2nd Street, so allow extra travel time this morning.
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3: Traffic for Balloon Fiesta with a busy commute on I-25 at the Tramway Roy Avenue exits to the Frontage Road and onto Balloon Fiesta Parkway. Congestion is also expected exiting the park or if you're taking Alameda Boulevard east or west between I-25 and 2nd Street. 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Remote lots include Cottonwood Mall, Coronado Center, Hoffmantown Church, and Intel in Rio Rancho.
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13: After a cool and quiet morning, we're in for a warm afternoon with lots of sunshine and light wind. 81 the high for Albuquerque and 73 on the plaza in Santa Fe. I'm KOAT 7 Weather Chief Meteorologist Byron Morton for KOAT.
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2: Fiesta traffic is impacting the North Valley congestion on I-25 at the Roy Avenue, Alameda Boulevard, and Paseo del Norte off-ramps. East and westbound Alameda Boulevard is also looking slow between I-25 and 2nd Street, so allow extra travel time this morning.
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2: Traffic for Balloon Fiesta with a busy commute on I-25 at the Tramway Roy Avenue exits to the Frontage Road and onto Balloon Fiesta Parkway. Congestion is also expected exiting the park or if you're taking Alameda Boulevard east or west between I-25 and 2nd Street. Park and ride options are available Thursday through Sunday. Remote lots include Cottonwood Mall, Coronado Center, Hoffmantown Church, and Intel in Rio Rancho.
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3: 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Heavy delays on Alameda heading into the park. Paseo's backed up, and the line to the Carnivore booth is about 20 people deep.
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1: Increased traffic for Balloon Fiesta this morning. Drivers headed north or southbound on I-25, getting off of Paseo del Norte or Alameda Boulevard, are seeing extra congestion. East and westbound Alameda Boulevard in the North Valley also looking busier between Ford Street and I-25. No new accidents to report otherwise.
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1: Balloon Fiesta traffic is expected at your exit points coming off of I-25, Roy Avenue, Tramway Boulevard, and down to Balloon Fiesta Parkway. 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
11: After a cool and quiet morning, we're in for a warm afternoon with lots of sunshine and light wind. 81 the high for Albuquerque and 73 on the plaza in Santa Fe. I'm KOAT 7 Weather Chief Meteorologist Byron Morton for KOAT.
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2: Just your regular congested spots for this morning. I-25, the Lone Fiesta traffic will be affecting the Tramway Boulevard, Alameda Boulevard, and Paseo del Norte exit ramps coming from I-25, with congestion east and westbound on Alameda Boulevard between 4th Street and I-25. Further south, we're seeing eastbound congestion on I-40 coming from Rio Grande Boulevard to northbound I-25, with no new accidents to report.
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2: 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Ah, Alexa and Ed, together at last. Or, as we shall now be referred to by our couple name, Ed Lexa. No, that is not a late-night infomercial for a medicine, but it does sound like it.

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3: Delays for our southbound drivers headed towards Paradise Boulevard on Unser Boulevard. We've got a crash affecting all directions of traffic at that intersection. Golf Course Road is a close option to avoid Unser.
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22: After a cool and quiet morning, we're in for a warm afternoon with lots of sunshine and light wind. 81 the high for Albuquerque and 73 on the plaza in Santa Fe. I'm KOAT 7 Weather Chief Meteorologist Byron Morton for KOAT.
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1: And now let's check in with Rick live near Balloon Fiesta Park. Rick?
2: Thanks. Heavy delays on Alameda heading into the park. Paseo's backed up, and the line to the Carnivore booth is about 20 people deep.
1: Rick, how do you know how long the Carnivore line is?
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1: 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The big bag?
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1: 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Great work out there. 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

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A modern reboot of Murder, She Wrote, called Murder, She Vlogged. 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
4: Accidents impacting drive times in the metro this morning. Eastbound Paseo del Norte has a crash approaching the river. Traffic starts moving slower once you reach course. Also, leftover congestion from an earlier accident on Unser Boulevard and the Paradise Boulevard intersection. Use Golf Course Road and avoid delays.
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0: I don't understand. 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
0: No.

0: 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I would love if you got in touch. 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

Still to come on Ed FM, Bon Jovi, Bruce Springsteen, Red Hot Chili Peppers, Dave Matthews Band, AC/DC, Madonna, Nickelback, Phil Collins, Police, Fleetwood Mac, Poison, ELO, Lenny Kravitz, Paul McCartney, Rob Thomas, U2, David Bowie, Bob Seger, Gwen Stefani, Van Halen, Def Leppard, Casey and the Sunshine Band. 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
4: Accidents impacting drive times in the metro this morning. Eastbound Paseo del Norte has a crash approaching the river. Traffic starts moving slower once you reach course. Also, leftover congestion from an earlier accident on Unser Boulevard and the Paradise Boulevard intersection. Use Golf Course Road and avoid delays.
5: Here's the deal. The government is over $38 trillion in debt, which means the IRS isn't slowing down. 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
20: After a cool and quiet morning, we're in for a warm afternoon with lots of sunshine and light wind. 81 the high for Albuquerque and 73 on the plaza in Santa Fe. I'm KOAT 7 Weather Chief Meteorologist Byron Morton for KOAT.
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23: 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Rick?
24: Thanks. Heavy delays on Alameda heading into the park. Paseo's backed up, and the line to the Carnivore booth is about 20 people deep.
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24: 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I'm next.
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1: 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I come in here a lot.
2: 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Yeah, hi.
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Not too many, but more than enough. Okay, why is this written like a limerick? Oh my gosh. If you want to get in touch, the social media is a quick, efficient way. This is starting to sound like an infomercial, but it's true. 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
6: And now let's check in with Rick live near Balloon Fiesta Park. Rick?
7: Thanks. Heavy delays on Alameda heading into the park. Paseo's backed up, and the line to the Carnivore booth is about 20 people deep.
6: Rick, how do you know how long the Carnivore line is?
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6: 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Great work out there. 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
1: 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Now, crochet is with needles, right?
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0: Yeah, really. Yep, that's a good one.
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0: Because I gotta have faith. I gotta have faith. 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You're listening to Ed.
1: Hi, can I request a song?
0: Yeah. Yeah, no, I got just the thing. 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
2: And now let's check in with Rick live near Balloon Fiesta Park. Rick?
3: Thanks. Heavy delays on Alameda heading into the park. Paseo's backed up and the line to the Carnivore booth is about 20 people deep.
2: Rick, how do you know how long the Carnivore line is?
3: I'm monitoring it closely.
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2: 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The big bag?
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2: 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Great work out there. 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
12: After a cool and quiet morning, we're in for a warm afternoon with lots of sunshine and light wind. 81 the high for Albuquerque and 73 on the plaza in Santa Fe. I'm KOAT 7 Weather Chief Meteorologist Byron Morton for KOAT.
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2: And now let's check in with Rick live near Balloon Fiesta Park. Rick?
3: Thanks. Heavy delays on Alameda heading into the park. Paseo's backed up and the line to the Carnivore booth is about 20 people deep.
2: Rick, how do you know how long the Carnivore line is?
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2: 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Great work out there. 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
1: Thank you. What's your name?
0: Greg.
1: Greg?
0: Yeah, but I spell it with two W's.
1: Thank you, Greg. You have an awesome voice.
0: Oh, thank you. Well, I mean, I do have a voice for radio.
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0: And also a body shape for radio. I look like an inverted pear.

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2: 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Rick?
3: Thanks. Heavy delays on Alameda heading into the park. Paseo's backed up, and the line to the Carnivore booth is about 20 people deep.
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2: 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Great work out there. 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

0: And now let's check in with Rick live near Balloon Fiesta Park. Rick?
1: Thanks. Heavy delays on Alameda heading into the park. Paseo's backed up, and the line to the Carnivore booth is about 20 people deep.
0: Rick, how do you know how long the Carnivore line is?
1: I'm monitoring it closely.
0: From where?
1: From inside it. I'm next.
0: Oh, can you grab me a sweet green chili? The big bag?
1: You know we're still live, right?
0: Thank you, Rick. Great work out there. Let's go to weather.
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1: That's a staple of any conversation with Ed. You're going to get some fantastics thrown in there.
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2: I had no choice but to hear you. 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

We probably shouldn't tell you this, but this is not Ed FM's best bunch of songs in a row that you'll hear today. No, that happened earlier when you were listening to that other station. You see what you did? Hey, hi, hello, bonjour. Whoop, went French there for a second. 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Yeah.

0: And now let's check in with Rick live near Balloon Fiesta Park. Rick?
1: Thanks. Heavy delays on Alameda heading into the park. Paseo's backed up and the line to the Carnivore booth is about 20 people deep.
0: Rick, how do you know how long the Carnivore line is?
1: I'm monitoring it closely.
0: From where?
1: From inside it. I'm next.
0: Oh, can you grab me a sweet green chili? The big bag?
1: You know we're still live, right?
0: Thank you, Rick. Great work out there. Let's go to weather.
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9: After a cool and quiet morning, we're in for a warm afternoon with lots of sunshine and light wind. 81 the high for Albuquerque and 73 on the plaza in Santa Fe. I'm KOAT 7 Weather Chief Meteorologist Byron Morton for KOAT.
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0: And now let's check in with Rick live near Balloon Fiesta Park. Rick?
1: Thanks. Heavy delays on Alameda heading into the park. Paseo's backed up and the line to the Carnivore booth is about 20 people deep.
0: Rick, how do you know how long the Carnivore line is?
1: I'm monitoring it closely.
0: From where?
1: From inside it. I'm next.
0: Oh, can you grab me a sweet green chili? The big bag?
1: You know we're still live, right?
0: Thank you, Rick. Great work out there. Let's go to weather.
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We probably shouldn't tell you this, but this is not Ed FM's best bunch of songs in a row that you'll hear today. No, that happened earlier when you were still asleep. On the floor. Again. So, oh my gosh, if you want to get in touch, the social media is so speedy. Yeah, I've got it open all show long right in front of me, so feel free to comment or reply to a tweet or wherever you're seeing this show on the socials. At Greg B. Harrell, Twitter, Instagram, Greg B. Harrell Show, Facebook.

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8: And now let's check in with Rick live near Balloon Fiesta Park. Rick?
9: Thanks. Heavy delays on Alameda heading into the park. Paseo's backed up and the line to the Carnivore booth is about 20 people deep.
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8: 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Great work out there. 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

0: And now let's check in with Rick live near Balloon Fiesta Park. Rick?
1: Thanks. Heavy delays on Alameda heading into the park. Paseo's backed up, and the line to the Carnivore booth is about 20 people deep.
0: Rick, how do you know how long the Carnivore line is?
1: I'm monitoring it closely.
0: From where?
1: From inside it. I'm next.
0: Oh, can you grab me a sweet green chili? The big bag?
1: You know we're still live, right?
0: Thank you, Rick. Great work out there. Let's go to weather.
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1: Well, hey, you know what? I'm old school, and I don't know the new lingo nowadays, so you'll have to forgive me.
0: Oh, yeah. See, I don't know much new lingo either. But the secret is, nobody actually knows the new lingo, and we're all afraid to be called out on it. So if you make up a word that sounds like it's a cool new word, then no one will question it.
1: Wow.
0: All right. 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
1: Yeah.
0: Yeah.

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2: And now let's check in with Rick live near Balloon Fiesta Park. Rick?
3: Thanks. Heavy delays on Alameda heading into the park. Paseo's backed up, and the line to the Carnivore booth is about 20 people deep.
2: Rick, how do you know how long the Carnivore line is?
3: I'm monitoring it closely.
2: From where?
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2: 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Great work out there. 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
9: Windstorm, it's got twang.
10: After a cool and quiet morning, we're in for a warm afternoon with lots of sunshine and light wind. 81 the high for Albuquerque and 73 on the plaza in Santa Fe. I'm KOAT 7 Weather Chief Meteorologist Byron Morton for KOAT.
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8: 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Today, the Balloon Fiesta fills the sky with color and the whole world comes to watch. 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
2: And now let's check in with Rick live near Balloon Fiesta Park. Rick?
3: Thanks. Heavy delays on Alameda heading into the park. Paseo's backed up, and the line to the Carnivore booth is about 20 people deep.
2: Rick, how do you know how long the Carnivore line is?
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2: 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Great work out there. 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
1: I'm actually at work right now.
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0: Wow, I love their bold, generic approach. 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
1: Oh, you know, it's funny. 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
3: 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Or, as we shall now be referred to by our couple name, Ed-Lexa. 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
7: And now let's check in with Rick, live near Balloon Fiesta Park. Rick?
8: Thanks. Heavy delays on Alameda heading into the park. Paseo's backed up, and the line to the Carnivore booth is about 20 people deep.
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It's not like other social media from other shows. It's

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1: Oh my God, I am so happy right now.
0: I'm sure whatever your nurse gave you will wear off. What's up?
1: No, I've been tweeting you because I'm obsessive.
0: You've tweeted at me a bunch. All right, hold on here. Let me look at Twitter.
1: Yeah, I'm the one that...
0: Oh, I see all these tweets now. Whoa, this is Annie Wilkes territory.
1: That's me.
0: So did they loosen your straitjacket so you can send these?

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1: And now let's check in with Rick live near Balloon Fiesta Park. Rick?
2: Thanks. Heavy delays on Alameda heading into the park. Paseo's backed up, and the line to the Carnivore booth is about 20 people deep.
1: Rick, how do you know how long the Carnivore line is?
2: I'm monitoring it closely.
1: From where?
2: From inside it. I'm next.
1: Oh, can you grab me a sweet green chili? The big bag?
2: You know we're still live, right?
1: Thank you, Rick. Great work out there. Let's go to weather.
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8: After a cool and quiet morning, we're in for a warm afternoon with lots of sunshine and light wind. 81 the high for Albuquerque and 73 on the plaza in Santa Fe. I'm KOAT 7 Weather Chief Meteorologist Byron Morton for KOAT.
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1: And now let's check in with Rick live near Balloon Fiesta Park. Rick?
2: Thanks. Heavy delays on Alameda heading into the park. Paseo's backed up, and the line to the Carnivore booth is about 20 people deep.
1: Rick, how do you know how long the Carnivore line is?
2: I'm monitoring it closely.
1: From where?
2: From inside it. I'm next.
1: Oh, can you grab me a sweet green chili? The big bag?
2: You know we're still live, right?
1: thank you, Rick. Great work out there. Let's go to weather.
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I'm 1, 2, 3, 4, 5, 6 computer screens in front of me right now. Yeah? 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I don't know what you do. 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
5: And now let's check in with Rick live near Balloon Fiesta Park. Rick?
6: Thanks. Heavy delays on Alameda heading into the park. Paseo's backed up, and the line to the Carnivore booth is about 20 people deep.
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0: Have you ever had a particularly bad first date?
1: When I went to the zoo and the man wanted the monkey instead of me.
0: The man was more interested in the monkeys than his date with you?
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0: He was flirting with the monkeys?
1: He was flirting with the monkey. His whole thing was he wanted to go see the monkey because he was calling it and blowing kisses at it and trying to get it over to him. And
0: there's a straight-to-DVD movie in here.
1: You do that.
2: Asked.

0: Hey man, that your show is so awesome.
1: Yes, I agree. In spite of the host, the show is very good.
0: Yeah, it's pretty cool.
1: Well, thank you.
0: 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Keep it up, man.
1: Yes, thank you.
0: Yeah, that's right. Keep it up.
1: Okay, this is taking a weird Buffalo Bill turn that I wasn't expecting.

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3: After a cool and quiet morning, we're in for a warm afternoon with lots of sunshine and light wind. 81 high for Albuquerque and 73 on the plaza in Santa Fe. I'm KOAT 7 Weather Chief Meteorologist Byron Morton for KOAT.
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4: Is this Gracie Harold? Gracie Harold, I love you.
0: Oh, so it is possible to say that word. 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
4: 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We should, get married and stuff.
0: Well, you know what? 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
0: Well, I don't know if I'm bomb, but there's a shell here, and it used to be a man.
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0: So what's going on? 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
0: 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Or lie your problems on me. Is the problem grammar related?
15: Yeah, I got fired from my job. 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And on my way back, I rear-ended someone.
0: Right after you rear-ended someone, did you hear a record scratch and then a voiceover saying, "Yep, that's me. You're probably wondering how I got myself into this situation."
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1: Greg?
0: Let me ask you something, since clearly you're the person to ask. What's the weirdest thing you've ever eaten?
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0: You ate an entire jar of mayonnaise?
1: A big jar.
0: Yeah, thanks for that extra bit of color commentary.
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Oh, no. Has anyone been keeping track of this bunch of songs in a row on Ed FM? We're going to have to start over, aren't we? Oh, great. This is the radio version of I'll Turn This Car Around.

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Yeah, we dropped the G off playing because it saves us time, which we've now wasted by explaining.

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13: 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Not yet.
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12: 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It's 420, bro.
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Oh, no. Has anyone been keeping track of this bunch of songs in a row? 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
7: 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I'm KOAT 7 Weather Chief Meteorologist Byron Morton for KOAT.
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5: Traffic right now, you are seeing some slowdowns, I-25 in the construction zone. That's going to affect both directions. Be careful going through there. Eastbound on I-40 as you approach the interchange, you got a little bit of a backup there. Also, traffic moving slow right now, westbound on Alameda as you approach 2nd Street.
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12: I just listen to you on my way home from work every day and just thought I'd see how you're doing.
11: All right. Well, now you've said hi, so are you high?
12: No, fortunately not. Not yet.
11: Well, yet being the operative word.
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12: Yeah, immediately. It's mission number one. Light it up. Hand on the Bible.
11: The Bible, yeah, except your Matthew 420 is Matt. It's 420, bro.
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24: 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Hello? Yeah. Hey, listen. I'll call you right back, okay? All right, bye.

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1: That's a staple of any conversation with Ed. You're going to get some fantastics thrown in there.
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0: Yeah, the better term to use for what I do is parasite.

Question. Do you have the new Ed on the Go app? 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I mean, it really allows us to bounce from place to place. Are we in the shower with you? Check. Are we in the car with you? Check. Are we at the grocery store with you? Check.

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1: All right, traffic right now, things are picking up here in the metro. You're seeing more slowdowns both directions of I-25 near the construction zone. Also, I-40 right at the interchange in both directions. You got backups. You've got crash cleanup continuing. Paseo and Wyoming, you'll see slowdowns in all directions there. We're also dealing with more congestion both directions now of Alameda between I-25 and 2nd Street. That's mainly folks trying to head out to Balloon Fiesta Park for this evening's festivities. Be careful if you're traveling through that area. See an accident? Call the Traffic Tracker hotline at 505-767-9167. I'm Michael Carlisle from the 96.
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4: So what's going on? 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
4: 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Or lie your problems on me. Is the problem grammar related?
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4: Right after you rear-ended someone, did you hear a record scratch and then a voiceover saying, yep, that's me. You're probably wondering how I got myself into this situation.
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10: After a cool and quiet morning, we're in for a warm afternoon with lots of sunshine and light wind. 81 the high for Albuquerque and 73 on the plaza in Santa Fe. I'm KOAT 7 Weather Chief Meteorologist Byron Morton for KOAT.
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Red FM. 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That's right, we are omnipresent, like the sky, or the wind, or cryptic posts on social media that may or may not be related to a breakup. Sometimes

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5: All right, traffic right now, we continue to deal with that crash. Paseo and Wyoming, you're seeing mainly east and westbound backups. With that, be careful going through there. I-25, the closer you get to the construction zone, the more slowdowns you see in both directions there. You got slow-moving traffic westbound I-40 near the interchange. Also, eastbound I-40 between 2nd Street and the interchange, you're going to see some congestion there. Seeing a lot of backups both directions of Alameda between I-25 and 2nd Street. That's folks trying to get into Balloon Fiesta Park for this evening. Headed west on Paseo right now between I-25 and the river, you're dealing with slowdowns in that area.
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13: Thanks. Heavy delays on Alameda heading into the park. Paseo's backed up, and the line to the Carnivore booth is about 20 people deep.
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I'm on all that stuff. 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

0: You're listening to Ed. What's up?
1: Oh, not much. Holy crap, it's actually you, guy.
0: And I will warn you, as you're about to learn, talking to a radio DJ is not that impressive. But I do appreciate you being a listener. That makes one more. Almost into the double digits now.
2: All right, traffic right now headed west on I-40 between Carlisle and Coors. You've got slowdowns. Eastbound I-40 near the interchange, you're going to see some backups there as well. Traffic continues to move really slow both directions of I-25 in the construction zone. Headed west on Paseo between I-25 and the river, you got slow-moving traffic there. You got a lot of congestion right now both directions of Alameda between I-25 and 2nd Street. That's folks trying to get into Balloon Fiesta Park. Be careful if you are traveling through there.
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14: After a cool and quiet morning, we're in for a warm afternoon with lots of sunshine and light wind. 81 high for Albuquerque and 73 on the plaza in Santa Fe. I'm KOAT 7 Weather Chief Meteorologist Byron Morton for KOAT.
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0: Have you ever had a particularly bad first date?
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How much is a bunch of? Well, it's kind of like a, it's, well, if you take, if you, if you, if you, if you, if you, if you, if you, if you, if you, if you, if you, if you, if you, if you, if you, if you, if you, if you, if 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you, if you, if you, if you, if you, if you, if you, if you, if you, if you, if you, if you, if you, if you, if you, if you, if you, if you, if you, if you, if you, if you, if you, if you, if you, if you, if you, if you, if you, if

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1: And traffic right now, we continue to see more backups. I-25 near the construction zone, that does affect both directions. Northbound on I-25, you see those backups starting back around Gibson. Southbound I-25, just south of Paseo. Westbound I-40 right now between Carlisle and Coors. Traffic's moving slow. You've also got slow-moving traffic at west on Paseo between I-25 and the river. With activities going on at Bloom Fiesta Park this evening, you are seeing quite a bit of backups on Alameda between I-25 and 2nd Street. Be patient if you're caught up in that. If you're looking for a little bit quicker way into the park, traffic does look to be moving a little quicker if you come in from the south on the southbound frontage road and exit off onto Bloom Fiesta Parkway.
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1: 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I thought you had a wife.
0: 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I thought you had a wife. Nope, I'm not married. But someday I hope to meet that special someone whom with I can spend 30 minutes deciding which movie to watch, only to settle on a rerun of a television show we've both seen 8 times.

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To the bank, to the mall, to that older, weirder mall where it's like, what is...

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3: Well, traffic right now, both directions of I-25, we continue to deal with backups. The closer you get to the construction zone, you're going to want to be really patient as you make your way through there. Westbound I-40 between Carlisle and Coors, you'll see slow-moving traffic there. You've also got slowdowns westbound on Paseo between I-25 and the river. Headed west on Alameda, you've got congestion between I-25 and 2nd Street. Also, that same area, seeing quite a bit of backups eastbound on Alameda. Of course, there are activities this evening out at Bloom Fiesta Park. If you are caught up in that, you're going to want to be really patient. If you're looking for a quicker way into the park, try coming in from the south on the southbound frontage road and exiting off onto Bloom Fiesta Parkway. Traffic looks to be moving a little quicker entering the park from there.
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19: After a cool and quiet morning, we're in for a warm afternoon with lots of sunshine and light wind. 81 the high for Albuquerque and 73 on the plaza in Santa Fe. I'm KOAT 7 Weather Chief Meteorologist Byron Morton for KOAT.
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